0: Spark. De radio van bij ons.
1: Informer, you know, say that I'm a snowman, I go blam. 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

0: in sight, fundamental movement. 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I get no sleep, I can't get no sleep.
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Now you do what they told you. Now you do what they told you.